95.5 The Vibe. Happy Thursday. I am Kristen Torres. It is the 5 o'clock hour, which makes this, is this unofficial Northern Nevada weekend? Do you have tomorrow off for the 4th of July? I know a lot of people do. I do not. I will be here. So I'm just going to wait another day before I get to celebrate my weekend. So, but hey, if you are kicking off your weekend right now, good for you. Here

95.5 The Vibe. I'm Christina. And no, I still don't know what my family is going to do for 4th of July. I should probably figure it out, right? It's only in a couple of days. Normally, we go to an Aces ball game. I feel like it's just the best way to celebrate Independence Day. Hot dogs, beer, baseball, and fireworks. Well, good news is, even though the Reno Aces are out of town this week in Tacoma, they are still celebrating the 4th of July at Greater Nevada Field with the California Collegiate League All-Stars. So there will be some baseball. There's going to be a whole bunch of pregame festivities like carnival games, music, and then the biggest fireworks show of the year post-game. So if you still want to go enjoy some baseball for 4th of July, you can do that with the Aces in Greater Nevada Field and 95.5 The Vibe.

0: 95.5 The Vibe. Did you know that 13,000 people are injured every year because of fireworks? Now, I grew up in Beatty, Nevada, and I have a lot of brothers. I have 10 brothers. They like their pyrotechnics. And so, honestly, I don't even know how they all have all their fingers, like, still. Like, it is honestly, it is God's blessing that they all have all their digits still left. But here's how you can avoid that here. You don't do fireworks, because here in Washoe County, fireworks are actually illegal inside the county of Washoe County. So in case you had any questions about that, I mean, I know, we all know, we hear it every 4th of July. You hear it throughout the neighborhood, but just a heads up that fireworks, in case you didn't know, are illegal here in Washoe County. So just a little reminder for you. So stay safe, keep all your fingers, and just enjoy the professional fireworks display this 4th of July. Hey, stick around, because we got more classic hip-hop and R&B for you, plus another look at your right now traffic as you get ready to head home for your Independence Day weekend with 95.5 The Vibe.
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It's your home for classic hip hop and R&B, 95.5 The Vibe. That was Montel Jordan with Get It On Tonight. I am Kristen, and yes, I did choreograph a dance to this song, which was recorded on a blank cassette tape for me by my brother. It's Boyz II Men with Motown Philly on 95.5.

regulators. 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

0: east near the Nugget Resort. And we're still seeing some slowdown northbound South McCarran between Greg Street and Nugget Avenue. That's it. Everything else is in the clear. From the Right Now Traffic Center, I'm Kristen Snow.
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95.5 The Vibe. I am Kristen Torres. It is Thursday, the Thursday of a nice long weekend. So, hey, maybe you're kicking off your weekend this evening with a nice long holiday weekend for Independence Day. I will be here at work, so some of us still have to work tomorrow. 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Hey, we'll all be here together, right? Here's Mio on 95.5 The Vibe.

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2: That's right. Album number 10. Short Dogs in the house. It's getting close to the end, y'all. But we're gonna kick it like this on the last album.

on air. You know how I feel about the iconic film, The Devil Wears Prada. I was so happy there was a sequel. Anyways, one of the stars, Anne Hathaway, announced that she is expecting baby number 3, which makes me happy. And I also was doing some digging. She's 43 years old, so she is definitely breaking down the stigma on when a woman should have a baby. I'm so happy for her.

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1: On air. All right, name me some reasons why your wife would cheat on you, Camilo.
2: Wow, I go broke?
1: All right, here are the top reasons why a woman might end up cheating in a relationship, all right? If she's feeling neglected emotionally.
2: Yeah, that'll drive a woman crazy.
1: Not being satisfied in the bedroom.
2: Ooh, that should be on your top three list.
1: Cheating because she wants to get some relief from the stress because her husband, boyfriend, partner, whoever is stressing her all the way out.
2: That's not right, Nessa. That's not right.
1: This isn't based on me. This was a compilation on Lad Bible, and they just reported on it. So, Camilo, I'm giving you hints that you just might want to double check everything's good at home.
2: Nessa, I'm taking my wifey out to dinner right after this.
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0: The legend, the icon, Madonna's getting hated on. Her biopic is not coming to the big screen anytime soon because Universal Pictures, who acquired the rights to her biopic back in 2021, decided not to move forward in bringing it to life. And word is, it's because there was a falling out between Madonna and them over the budget. Listen, I agree with Madonna. You want to tell your story the right way, the proper way. And you know how these networks are, being cheap over everything while upcharging us every month for subscriptions.
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0: It's time for...
1: Check it out.
0: Swipe left. Do not date.
2: Okay, so I want to hear about your date. It was all bad. All right, that's why you're calling. This is Swipe Left, and I got Jared on the line. What's going on?
3: Hey, Nessa. It's Jared. I had the most bizarre date ever. Girl was really cute. Everything was flowing good. Conversation was good. I just couldn't help but have the feeling that she just kept, like, looking over my shoulder and wasn't really focused on me, and it turns out I was right. Halfway through the date, she confessed to me her parents are here at the same bar we are watching us.
2: Whoa, okay, that's creepy.
3: Yeah, kind of like it was like a live audition or something, like they were there to secretly evaluate me or something.
2: Were they there purposely, or did you guys just happen to be at the same restaurant at the same time?
3: No, like it was weird seeing an older couple like that in the bar that we were at. There was no way that was accidental.
2: Wait, maybe they wanted to make sure she was okay and safe. You know, in this day and age, there's weird stuff happening out here.
3: We all have the safety phone calls from our besties. Come on. My buddies were texting me, hey, is she cool? Is she cool? And at first I was like, yeah, you know, everything's all right. And then when I got back and told them what happened, yeah. Oh, yeah. It was quite the conversation.
2: Now, did you actually have a conversation with her parents since they were there?
3: Oh, yeah. They came over. They ended up sitting with us. The good part is her pops must have liked me. He picked up the tab. But other than that, like, the first date, so awkward.

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1: Yeah. Come on.

Young Thug is looking for Kodak Black to join his YSL Records. Kodak Black's technically a free agent after his music contract with Capitol Records recently ended, making him an independent artist. Young Thug caught wind of this and said if Kodak did a deal with him, he would give him whatever he wanted.

the night when you just heard me and just ran out with that other fella. Baby, I knew about it. I just didn't care. You just don't understand how much I love you, do you? I'm here for you. I'm not out to go out there and cheat all night, just like you did, baby, but that's alright.

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1: Right now, Camilla, would you rather go and hang out with your friends at a club, or would you rather stay home with your family and do the chores that your wife asks you to do?
2: Oh, we out to the club ASAP. Here we go. What we turning up? Talk to me.
1: Wow, you and I are so different. And reading this article, I think there's more people on my side saying that staying in is now the new going out. So even if I had Katrina be the producer, come over and hang out, we're not going out to eat or anything like that. We'd rather stay on the couch and actually ignore one another. It's like the perfect hangout session. 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

0: Moneybagg Yo and Jay-Z's management company, Roc Nation, are being taken to court for $100 million. That hurts, just saying it out loud. The lawsuit was initially filed in 2019 by a woman who's claiming that she was owed one-third of Moneybagg Yo's earnings once he made it big because she helped fund his career with her own money before he got big. Then, when he signed with Roc Nation, she was never compensated for her contributions, and now she wants them to cough up money. Yikes.
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0: It's time for I'm Over It.
1: I got you. I know. Whatever's frustrating you or bothering you, I want to hear about it right now on I'm Over It.
2: Hi, Nessa, I'm over it, all right? Whenever my girlfriend's mad, she just says, fine. And then the whole guessing game begins. Like, all right, last week, apparently I did something wrong. I mean, I don't know what it was. Still not sure what it was today. And I got the whole same fine. So I'm racking my brain, going through our last conversation, trying to figure out just where the heck she thinks I slipped up. Now, I ask her if she wants to talk about it, and it's just more, I'm fine. But the vibe, Nessa, the vibe says it is anything but this. Now, here I am. I'm walking on eggshells, trying to decode her one-word responses, and it is just exhausting. I mean, just tell me what I did so I can apologize for the thing or just try to fix it. But this whole silent treatment mystery is just something that I am over.

a new mother, so I'm going to go easy on her. She does look stunning on the cover of Essence magazine. In the conversation, she was talking about how she wishes she would have kept her private life even more private, right? But I mean, every second she could talk about her man, she did. Anyways, I don't think she should have any regrets. I think she handled life great as is.

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1: Camilo, let's find out if your relationship is on the rocks right now. Are you ready to be so vulnerable for the tri-state, for everybody that's listening to us?
2: Let's go.
1: How often are you calling and texting your wife?
2: Oh, that's easy. That's every day. Like, you know, at least every 2 hours.
1: Okay, the love is still there. I'm so proud of you, Camilo. I was reading this article. It was on Study Finds, and they were talking about, you know, people losing that spark in a relationship. And a lot of times you can tell if it's gone, if the calling and texting has substantially decreased. For example, they were talking about new relationships and how people on average spend about 41 minutes on the phone during the day. That's usually happening during the honeymoon period. But then that number substantially decreases to just 19 minutes. So that is, you know, a drastic change in the communication, which could be a clear indicator that things aren't going the way they're supposed to go. Or maybe you need to spice it up a little bit.
2: Yeah, spice it up.

0: Nessa on air. Now it's time for Confess with Ness.
1: All right, let's get to it. Confessions. This is Confess with Ness. All right. So I got Jeff from Astoria on the line. What is your confession?
2: Oh, man, this one hurt me. I found out that I'm the father of my best friend's child.
1: Huh?
2: Yeah. I was involved with his wife behind his back. You know, we hooked up a couple of times, and she just told me the truth. And my best friend has no idea. We still hang out, buddy-buddy, and he actually just loaned me some money because I went some financial issues. I don't know if I should tell him or what. Oh, man. I don't know. Can you give me some advice?
1: Oh, man. I don't even know where to start with this. I think if you consider him a real friend and you care for him, at some point, you or his wife needs to tell him the truth. I mean, that is biologically not his kid. That doesn't mean that he's not going to still want to be involved in raising the child. But, yeah, you got to tell him the truth, man. There's a child involved in this.
2: Yeah, I know. I just don't know how to break it to him. And the kid is so smart. You know, second grade or straight A. I guess that's from my side of the family, though.
1: Oh, gosh. Okay, well, listen, keep us updated in what you decide to do, okay?
2: Yeah, I will.

0: 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Not that Kevin Durant needs the money, but this is good. It's a sign that maybe the media landscape is going to open up some more.
1: Can we pretend?

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7: I don't know about you, but my social media feeds are flooded with lotions and potions and gadgets, all promising to unlock different components of longevity. But if you log off, take a step back from all the hype, you'll find that the actual keys to a longer, healthier life are hiding in plain sight. There are 4 of them. Number 1, nutrition. The Mediterranean diet really is the gold standard. Number 2, exercise. You should be getting 150 minutes of moderate intensity exercise or 75 minutes of vigorous intensity exercise every week, plus strength training and stretching. Number 3, sleep. Sleep is when your body and your brain repair themselves. You should be getting 7 to 9 hours a night. And finally,

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1: Let's see if we made this list. The best cities in the country for single young professionals. Okay, so this is based off of job opportunities, cost of living, and dating opportunities. Okay, so don't blame me when I tell you the top cities. I got this from CNBC. Okay, so Camilo, where do you think we land on this list?
2: Ah, man, we got to be at least in the top three. New York City, come on.
1: No, and I can tell you which box we don't check off. It's the cost of living. Okay, let's be real here. It's too expensive. Okay, so here are the top cities for single young professionals, all right? So let's just focus on the top five. How about that, okay? Camilo, coming in at number five is Cincinnati.
2: Never been there.
1: Number four, Pittsburgh.
2: Wow, okay.
1: Number three, St. Paul.
2: Where is St. Paul?
1: Minnesota, Camilo.
2: Oh, man. Next.
1: Number two, Madison.
2: See, I don't even know where Madison's at. Where's Madison?
1: Wisconsin, Camilo. And at number one is Minneapolis.
2: None of these places have palm trees, white sands, blue waters. I'm interested.
1: And Camilo, I feel like they were definitely hating on New York City. It was named the worst city for single young professionals.
2: Wow, bunch of haters.

0: Vanessa on air.
1: Do you hate it when your boss hits you up before or after work hours? Well, then this is for you, employees versus employers, okay? So there's this new California bill, which is called Right to Disconnect. And if it gets passed, it's going to allow workers the right to ignore after-hours calls from their employers. And this is according to USA Today. And the bill, listen to this, would allow employees to file a complaint of violation with the California Labor Commissioner, which could possibly be punishable by a fine. Katrina be the producer. Where was this bill when we did once upon a time work in California?
2: I don't know, Nessa. I just ignore you at all hours of the day. It doesn't matter if it's during work or after work.
1: Thanks. See? You have no respect for me. What is happening right now?

0: Pharrell's getting called out. You know, his new shoes with Louis Vuitton, obviously he works with them. They're getting called out by Vans. Yes, the shoe company. They were all up in the comment under Pharrell's post saying, oh, bet. Then they posted a photo of their shoes that looks a lot like the one that Pharrell posted. A lot of people are calling Pharrell out for possibly stealing the idea from Vans. By the way, the price isn't identical to each other, though. Pharrell's shoes are going for about $1,800. Meanwhile, Vans are going for $65. And you know, I'm going to go with Vans. In this economy, yeah, sorry, Pharrell. Count me out.
1: Oh, my God. Becky, look at her butt. It is so big. She looks like one of those rap guys' girlfriends. But, you know, who understands those rap guys? They only talk to her because she looks like a total prostitute, okay? I mean, her butt is just so big. I can't believe it's just so round. It's like out there.

0: Nessa on air.
1: If you don't like being lonely, then you're definitely going to want to avoid the loneliest city in the country. And it actually got this title for the second year in a row. Take a guess, Camilla. Which city in the country is the loneliest city?
2: I'm going to go with Anchorage, Alaska.
1: Ooh, that's a good guess. No, it's not even on the top 10. Okay, so let me tell you how this report was broken down. Basically, it looked at the number of one person households in each city, as well as the number of males and females living in one person households. That's how they were able to determine people living alone tend to be lonely, and this is how they figured out the loneliest city in the country. I'm going to tell you the top three places, okay? So let's focus on the top two cities, okay? Now, if you want the whole list, go to CNBC. That's where I got it from, okay? So here are the top two loneliest cities in the country. At number two is Birmingham, Alabama.
2: Never been there, Nessa, so I wouldn't even know.
1: Number one, Washington, D.C.
2: Really?
1: I believe it. I feel like most people who are out there are working. They're part of the government. So, you know, be mindful of who you're talking to, what you're saying. I can see that being just a very work-driven city. So, you know, people aren't focused on love. I mean, at least not long-term love. You know, maybe one night kind of stand thing. But yes, according to this article, Washington, D.C. has been crowned as the loneliest city for the second year in a row.

0: Yes, her latest album didn't do well when it came to the numbers. First week of sales, Lizzo only sold 2,650 copies, which is considerably low for a superstar artist like Lizzo. You know, she addressed it. She said that she's been promoting her album the way she was supposed to. And she's also been open about the fact that the record label that she signed to really hasn't been doing their part in pushing her music out there.
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1: Camilo, your kids, they're Gen Z. Would they rather have good credit or be TikTok famous?
2: I probably would say TikTok famous because, you know, nowadays just TikTok rules the world for all these Gen Zs.
1: That's because the influencers on TikTok are making more money than doctors and lawyers nowadays, Camilo.
2: Some. Not all, some.
1: Okay, well, listen to this. Since we're millennials, and I was reading this article on study finds, we actually are responsible for once. We would rather have good credit than have TikTok fame. And I would agree with this.
2: Oh, 100%.
1: Katrina be the producer, on the other hand, I think you would rather be TikTok famous because we know about your credit score.
3: If I get TikTok famous, then I could get rich off TikTok. Then I could pay off all my credit card debt. Come on.
4: Hey, Jill. 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They be tricking. They tell them girls. 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
7: If I were to ask you what makes for a good night's sleep, you'd probably say a dark, quiet room, not too many things on your mind. But every night when you go to get some Z's, how often do you really think about the temperature in your bedroom? Temperature may be one of the most underappreciated factors in sleep. That's according to the Senior Vice President of Research and Scientific Affairs at the National Sleep Foundation. We often hear about lights and screens and stress, but even modest changes in temperature and airflow can influence both how quickly you fall asleep and how deeply you stay asleep. Most experts will recommend a room temperature of 60 to 67 degrees Fahrenheit. You might also experiment with your sheets and what you actually wear to bed. Play around a bit and see what improves your sleep. You might be delightfully surprised. I'm Dr. Sanjay Gupta, helping you live a better life.
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You know what I mean? Where the go when we die? Ain't no heaven for a thug. 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
1: We're not against rappers, but we are against those thugs.

By the Vibe, good morning, happy Friday. Your voice in the middays, Brad Vincent, with you on your Friday morning. Hey, if you don't have the day off, I'm sorry for you. And if you do, look, don't rub it in, okay? Because some of us, we still got to work around here. 95819 is your short code. Remember that because I have your first national text to win keyword this morning for the Mary J. Blige text to win fly away contest. You ready for your first keyword? I'm going to give it to you anyway. 95819, your keyword, long. L-O-N-G. If you're working today, it's going to be a long day, right? Hey, happy Friday. Your keyword, long. And best of luck from The Vibe.

sent a word. I flip faster than birds. Snoop Dogg will emerge from the smoke and go low. You shouldn't provoke. I bring the worst from the LBC. Smash, motherfucker, thinking they gon' smash on me. Snoop and Dre give a f- about what.

0: Sanjay Gupta.
1: Few people now have asked me about a TikTok trend that they've come across. It's called 75 Hard. The challenge was created by entrepreneur and author Andy Frisella, who calls it a, quote, transformative mental toughness program and an Ironman for your brain. So here's what it entails. Eat a structured diet with no alcohol, drink a gallon of water, read 10 pages of nonfiction, take a progress photo, and complete 2 45-minute workouts, one of them outdoors, every day for 75 days. Quite a challenge. We asked CNN fitness contributor Dana Santis about this, who reminded us that sustainable fitness isn't about punishment or proving discipline through extremes. It's about building habits that integrate into your lifestyle in a way that feels supportive and repeatable.

0: 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I'm Dr. Sanjay Gupta, helping you live a better life.
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95.5 the 5.com. How we doing, Vibe Nation? Happy Friday. Yes, Friday work day, Friday off day. However your Friday is going, I want to hear about it, man. Make the midday getaway a part of it. 829-0955, the number to the Vibe studio. I'd love to talk to you. And since you're on your cell phone, your cellular device, 955_thevibe. That is our Instagram. Give us a like, give us a follow, and bring us along with you this weekend. Yes, tag us in photos and videos. You know, all my friends are already off work. They're gone. They're going back home. I want to know what you're doing. Yeah, are you driving this weekend? It's like the busiest travel weekend of the year. So if you're hitting the road, be safe, have a plan. Don't speed, all right? I promise your final destination is going to be there when you get there. And that 10 or 15 miles per hour extra you're trying to go in that car ain't gonna do it for you. There's gonna be a cop waiting right around the corner to ruin your weekend by giving you a ticket. Don't believe me? Take it from me, like 2 or 3 months ago. I had an experience like that going over to Sacramento. So I'll take my own advice. I'm gonna drive safe this weekend. You better as well. People flooding the airports, give yourself some extra time, especially if you're flying back east. There's a heat wave going on. So make sure you take care of yourself. We have a gorgeous day for us here in Northern Nevada. 89 degrees is the high, but that still means you got to hydrate. You got to take care of yourself. Stay indoors. Stay in the AC, because 89 degrees feels like 109 out here in Northern Nevada, right? Hey, thank you so much for bringing us along. We got a lot going on today. More national text to win keywords for the Mary J. Blige text to win flyaway contest. Oh, yeah. We're going to hook you up with that and then some on Reno's hottest station for all things hip-hop and R&B. 95.5 The Vibe.

crazy. It's Reno's Old School 95.5, The Vibe, your home for all things hip-hop and R&B. Hey, it's Brad Vincent here, your voice in the middays. You know, I'm really big on hip-hop history. Love to talk about it. 4th of July weekend coming up. You know, this day in history, Twisted released Independence Day back in 07. Long time ago and still a banger album. Make it a part.

Fuel 95.5 The Vibe, Nelly and Rod with me. I appreciate you riding with us on your Friday work day, your Friday off day. Always a blessing. Thank you so much for that. Make sure you bring us along with you all day today. 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

0: 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You know, I've always heard throughout my life, the more money you got, the more problems you got. Well, Soulja Boy has nearly $4 million worth of problems right now, worth of legal problems, and it is growing, even as we speak. More than $1,100 per day, $1,165 per day in interest, just to be specific, on a legal judgment against him. Unpaid fees. Now, a jury found Soulja Boy liable for sexual battery with his ex-assistant and girlfriend, and it's getting worse as the day goes on. Do you think Soulja Boy will ever get out from under this money?
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We're going to send you down to Las Vegas to go see Mary J. Blige on her current My Life, My Story Las Vegas residency when you qualify with this keyword. 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

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The Now or Never Music Festival is just days away, July 11th, out of the J Resorts Festival Grounds. Catch performances from the Red Jumpsuit Apparatus, The Paradox, oh yeah, Gym Class Heroes, and Fantagram gonna headline the event. A portion of the proceeds do go to help the Boys and Girls Club of Truckee Meadows. 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
1: That's right. Album number 10. Short Dogs in the house. It's getting close to the end, y'all. But we're gonna kick it like this on the last album.

School 95.5 The Vibe. Hey, so I want to give you one last chance to qualify to go see Mary J. Blige down in Las Vegas. 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All right, your chance is coming up in less than 10.

Las Vegas. She's going to be there until October 31st on the My Life, My Story Las Vegas residency. And I have one last opportunity for you to qualify with your national text to win keyword. 95819 is the short code. 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And that's your last chance, at least for me. You have one more opportunity with Kristen Torres later on today on the ride home. And that's it. 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

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Brad Vincent here, your voice from the middays with you on your Friday afternoon, your Friday work day, your Friday off day, whatever the heck you're doing. I just want to thank you for making us a part of it. Always a blessing. And hey, remember, this is the time of the year. Not just the time of the year to eat hot dogs and grill burgers and kick back. No, it's the time of the year to enjoy some extraordinary entertainment right in our very own backyard. Oh, yes. We're talking about the Lake Tahoe Shakespeare Festival. That beautiful landscape of Lake Tahoe in the background. Oh, it's so scenic. Imagine your toes in the sand, a fantastic bottle of wine nearby, some gourmet food right next to you, and you're getting to watch shows like Macbeth, Robin Hood, classics. Sand Harbor is where it's at. On North Shore of Lake Tahoe, it's the Lake Tahoe Shakespeare Festival. Keep listening. We're going to hook you up with some tickets. Reno, are you ready? The Now or Never Music Festival hits the J Resorts Festival grounds July 11th, and it's going off big. 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

The Midday Getaway on Reno's Old School 95.5 The Vibe. Remember, Boss Man D-Lo, right? You know Boss Man D-Lo. He's going to be down at Channel 24 in Sacramento with Young Miami. Oh, yeah, they're on tour right now. Swinging by Sactown. It's going to be August 12th. We're going to hook you up with some tickets, all right? You want some tickets? Simply slide into our DMs on Instagram, 955 underscore the vibe, with the keyword tickets. And we're going to hook you up with some tickets to go see Boss Man D-Lo. August 12th, down in Sacramento. It's a weekday, so you got to road trip it, but that's all good, right? Makes you feel young, makes you feel vibrant, makes you feel alive. Don't miss your chance at Boss Man D-Lo tickets. Simply slide into our DMs on Instagram, 955 underscore the vibe, with the keyword tickets.

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Well, ladies and gentlemen, my time is up. Thank you for a fantastic Friday. Hey, you be safe. Be kind to each other. Have a fantastic Independence Day weekend. 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Be safe. 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Tell mama you love her and dad, too, because you know they'd appreciate it. I'll talk to you on Monday. I'm out of here. Peace.

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I am Kristen Torres. Happy Friday. And it is a holiday weekend celebrating America's 250th birthday. You know what today also is? It's the last day for you to enter to win that trip to Las Vegas to see Mary J. Blige. I'll have your final keyword for you in just 10 minutes. But first, here's Jagged Edge with the question of the weekend. Where's the party at? With 95.5 The Vibe. 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

95.5 The Vibe. You know what time it is. Get out your phone because I have the final keyword for you to text in to win a trip to Las Vegas to see the queen of hip-hop soul, Mary J. Blige, at her residency at the MGM. Not only are we going to fly you down there, we're going to put you up in a room at the MGM, give you tickets to the show, hook you up with dinner before the show. Oh, and by the way, meet and greets. Yeah, you get to meet Mary J. Blige, and it only takes one keyword to win it. So here is your final keyword. It's a good one, you guys. Something we should practice every day. Gratitude. Text the word gratitude to 95819. 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G-R-A-T-I-T-U-D-E. 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

Well, good afternoon. My map is green, so that is good news for you. If you have to be out on area roads, your travel is going to be very nice. Fingers crossed it stays that way. We do have some slowdown, though, if you're traveling out to the North Valleys. And when that slowdown is between North McCarran right now and just ahead of Parr Boulevard, and we do have a little light traffic I-80 East between West McCarran and Keystone in that continued construction zone. But again, all other Northern Nevada roads are looking fantastic. Buckle up and drive safely. From the Right Now Traffic Center, I'm Kristen Snow.

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0: 95.5 The Vibe. Are you wondering where to go to see the flashing lights tomorrow? Yes, 4th of July fireworks. Well, there are going to be a lot of fireworks show here in Reno, in the biggest little city, and in Sparks. Of course, Star Spangled Sparks, downtown Reno's have fireworks. Greater Nevada Field, they are hosting a American celebration party with fireworks as well. And then the GSR is also having fireworks. So those are just all the fireworks display you might want if you're still looking for something fun to do. Nothing beats a good small town 4th of July celebration. I'm from Beatty, Nevada. I know there's not many of us. It's a very small town. And I love our small town, our small town 4th of July celebrations. I can't make it home for 4th of July, but Fernley is hosting a parade in the morning. They're going to have a car show, fireworks, and guess who else is going to be there? Our own Brad Vincent and DJ IQ will be hanging out from noon to 8 p.m. in Fernley for their 4th of July celebration. So go hang out with them with 95.5 The Vibe.
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2: Hell, know what I'm saying? Matter of fact, after the club, you know what I'm talking about? Me and my gonna be together, know what I'm saying? I ain't even worried about them really, though. I'm just looking at

95.5 The Vibe. I am Kristen. So usually for 4th of July, in the past years past, my family and I have celebrated with the Reno Aces at Greater Nevada Field. But this, even though this year they are away playing in Tacoma, the Greater Nevada Field is still hosting a 4th of July party. There's going to be a baseball game with the California Collegiate League All-Stars. And then, of course, the best one of the best fireworks displays in town. But it's not just baseball this weekend. They're also hosting, they're continuing to host their free watch parties for the World Cup. Let's see, tomorrow they got France versus Paraguay. And then on Sunday, the big one, Mexico taking on England at 5 o'clock. And then Monday at noon, 5 p.m., USA will be taking on Belgium. Their free watch parties there on the grass in that lawn plaza area with the Greater Nevada Field and 95.5 The Vibe.

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9: If I were to ask you what makes for a good night's sleep, you'd probably say a dark, quiet room, not too many things on your mind. But every night when you go to get some Z's, how often do you really think about the temperature in your bedroom? Temperature may be one of the most underappreciated factors in sleep. That's according to the Senior Vice President of Research and Scientific Affairs at the National Sleep Foundation. We often hear about lights and screens and stress, but even modest changes in temperature and airflow can influence both how quickly you fall asleep and how deeply you stay asleep. Most experts will recommend a room temperature of 60 to 67 degrees Fahrenheit. You might also experiment with your sheets and what you actually wear to bed. Play around a bit and see what improves your sleep. You might be delightfully surprised. I'm Dr. Sanjay Gupta, helping you live a better life.
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12: Well, good afternoon. We've got a couple areas of slowdown at this time. If you're traveling out to the North Valleys, we're slowing down between Clearacre and Panther Valley. And we do have some heavy traffic. Unfortunately, I-80 eastbound between West McCarran and Keystone in that continued construction zone. But all other Northern Nevada roads continue to look fantastic. Drive carefully from the Right Now Traffic Center. I'm Kristen Snow.
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We're taking calls on the Wish Line.

0: who got engaged on the top of the Empire State Building. And no, I don't mean like the viewing deck, you know, like in all the movies. I'm talking about the antenna on top of the Empire State Building, 1,300 feet above New York City. They're climbers from Russia. Their names are Ivan and Angela. Not only, yeah, did they scale the antenna, but they also got engaged. And then they got arrested for trespassing. So I guess that's one way to celebrate your engagement together in jail. Hey, stick around because we're going to be taking a look at you right now. Traffic coming up with 95.5 The Vibe.
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11: A Better Life with Dr. Sanjay Gupta.
12: As someone who's been married nearly 25 years, I'll tell you, there's a lot of great things about having a spouse. And according to a new study out of the University of Miami Health System, marriage might even be linked to a lower risk of cancer. Why? Well, the researchers said people who are married are less likely to engage in risky behavior. They're more likely to get a nudge to go to regular preventive medicine appointments and screenings. And they have a partner to share the load of family obligations, household chores, and finances. No one is saying you should get married in the pursuit of better health. But if you are single, how can you build a strong support system to maybe get some of these same benefits? Do your own research, find out what's important, and then hold members of your squad accountable and let them hold you accountable as well. That can provide a lot of support. I'm Dr. Sanjay Gupta, helping you live a better life.
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